AMZ, Wayne DT, really amped for the annual Hike, Bike, and Paddle. It's back this Memorial Day. And our own mayor, Greenberg, is going to be there for the four-mile walk, bike through downtown Louisville. It's going to be fun. You can paddle the mighty Ohio as well. The fun begins Monday at 8 a.m. The events are going to be unreal. They're over there on the Great Lawn with the hike, the bike and paddle beginning at 10 a.m. Details are up on the website, events calendar, WAM.

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1: 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Take a time out. 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
1: And your body may be telling you to chill out and you don't even realize it.
2: 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Or a lot of the times we ignore the signals, right? Mm-hmm. So these are the top signals that your body is exhausted and it needs a break. One, you're literally tired all the time. Yep. Two, your bathroom habits are a total disaster. I don't know what that entails, but we'll move on.
1: Yep.
2: Next, you have brain fog. And the last one is you feel emotionally numb.
1: My Lord. All of them.
2: I know.
1: It's fine.
2: Wait, bathroom habits too? 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

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We want to give some love Thursday, June 11th, honoring 40 years of Terry Miners with a live broadcast right outside our studios at 4th Street Live. 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

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Hey, what's going on? It's Wendy and Tay on Kentuckiana's number one for new country, 97.5 WAMZ. 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
1: And we are thankful that you're hanging with us. 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And she's wondering if she's a jerk if she does this.
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1: And thanks for hanging out with us. Our Instagram is Wayne D and Tay if you want to check in. It is time for group therapy. 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
2: Yeah, there's a lot of pettiness going around, but I'm not sure how I feel because it has to do with a teenager.
1: Oh, okay. 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Normally petty doesn't bother me that much because it's kind of funny.
2: I like petty. Don't get me wrong.
1: Shocker. We'll get to that coming up next hour. Fresh group therapy for your Thursday. 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
1: We're so thankful that you get your radio on. It does mean a lot to both of us. It's Wayne D and Tay.
2: So Kenny Chesney just reached a major milestone, and he's even tying with George Strait on this one.
1: This is huge. You'll hear more in just a couple of minutes. Sit tight. Take my

97.5 WAMZ. What's going on? It's Wayne Deante. And no matter where you are in Louisville, listen, the best country always plays here. Thanks so much for tuning in to 97.5 WAMZ, Kentuckiana's number one for new country. She said...

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1: Now, I know it's Friday, and that's already really good news, but how about a good news story to go on top of that? 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
1: We know the night shift isn't easy. That's why we're bringing the music and the meaning. Granger's with you all night with songs, stories, and conversations that keep it real. Thanks for being a part of the After Midnight family.

0: All right, check out this good news story. In the middle of one of the busiest cities, a tiny American woodcock has become New York City's most beloved new celebrity. What? A new little bird has been spotted at Bryant Park doing its signature bobbing dance, and New Yorkers have been showing up in droves, pulling up chairs, grabbing binoculars just to watch. People are even striking up friendships with total strangers while gathering around this little guy. In a city that rarely slows down, one quirky bird has somehow managed to do exactly that. And that is good news.
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1: So, you know, I got this topic to discuss next hour. I want to hear from you on this, and I want to get some details. I know mine. I want to hear from you. What would be your death row last meal? Give me all the fixings. Doctor it up for me. 866-607-8383. We'll talk about this next hour.

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1: 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Ann is about to join us with another round of Nashville news. Ann, what do you got coming up?
2: Wow, did you see this, Granger? Ella Langley opened up about one of the freakiest surgeries she's had to have in her life. Like, literally, I can't even... I'll explain. Coming up in your Nashville news next. After all...

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0: Kentuckiana's number one for country is 97.5 WAMZ. You've got it on After Midnight with Granger Smith. So what do you think would be your last meal? If you got to choose your last meal, say you're on death row, you're talking to the warden, and he gives you this option. 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
1: Been flying solo for so long. 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No baby.

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Continuing this conversation, talking about a death row last meal. 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
1: Why is this dumb criminal putting on a dress? Earl is going to do his best to explain exactly what happened in this dumb criminal story coming up next.

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1: What happens after midnight? 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Faith shines brighter. Thanks so much for being a part of the

0: for Earl Dibbles and Dumb Criminals on After Midnight.
1: I'm Earl Dibbles Jr. I'm a country boy. I'm an honest boy, too, and crime don't pay. I got a story to prove it. See, this one fella's been arrested after dressing up like his girlfriend in order to take an exam for her. His girl had already failed the test twice, so he thought he'd give it a shot. Yeah, but that fella didn't fool nobody. See, them officials started to suspect something was up when his face didn't match the picture on the application form. Both of them is now facing multiple charges while police launch an investigation. Putting on a dress, hey, that's where I draw the line. He's dumb.
0: Thanks for staying up with us here on After Midnight with Granger Smith.
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1: We've got some history to talk about, like the very first U.S. rocket to reach the edge of space launched on this day. I'll tell you more about that coming up.

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1: Yeah, this is Lisa, and I'm up because I have to drive an hour to get to work. 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
1: All right, we're about to dive into this topic coming up. What was your ice cream truck order? You remember that iconic ice cream truck song you're running up to? 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
1: Hey, I'm Samantha. I live in Michigan. I was just calling to say thank you for all the wonderful songs you play at night. I just want to again thank you so much. And I hope you guys have a wonderful day. God bless.
0: You are so welcome. Thank you for calling.

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One dumb criminal thought they got away with a free night at a bar. Little did you know, they had cameras. Earl's going to share this dumb criminal story coming up next.

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1: Taking a phone call right here. This is our topic. What was your ice cream truck order as a kid? You remember this? Iconic summertime. It's ice cream truck season. We should talk about this. My number, 866-607-8383.
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Now, I know it's Friday, and that's already really good news, but how about a good news story to go on top of that? Hang on for two songs, and I'll share some with you. I threw

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1: Still looking for your phone call on the topic we talked about last hour. It was this: what was your ice cream truck order? Do you remember? Man, all kinds of different answers. I'm loving this. My number's 866-607-8383. There's still time to call me. Let's do it. It's harder.

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1: Hey, Granger, this is Jeremy out here in Dodge City, Kansas. 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
1: 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And Granger Smith is the voice that keeps the night going strong. 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

Kentuckiana's number one for country is 97.5 WAMZ. You've got it on After Midnight with Granger Smith. Hey, thanks for sharing your Friday, or at least part of it, here with me on After Midnight, y'all. Before you take off and get that Friday started, let me remind you, God is great and He is worthy of our praise. I'm Granger Smith, coming to y'all from the Yee Yee Farm in Central Texas. 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I'm going to be kicking off Mornings with Granger here in just a few minutes. 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
0: I get emotional and sometimes cry.
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0: guy finds a winning lottery ticket worth $500, returns it, goes, hey, this is not my ticket. Here you go. Gave it back.
1: Why would he do that?
2: Yeah, why would you do that? I mean, does it have a name on it?
1: No.
2: Exactly.
0: The man found the misplaced pick three ticket on the floor of a gas station.
3: That's crazy.
4: No.
0: And he turned it in. And so everybody's like, dang, why'd you do that? And then he bought another ticket, like, I don't know, a couple weeks later and won $586,000.
1: Wow. He was supposed to turn it in.
2: Okay, maybe karma is a thing.
1: Yeah, man.
0: He won $586,000. The guy who turned in the $500 ticket.
1: Wow. So do you think he was being tested by...
0: Abraham type thing?
1: Being tested. I don't know what that means.
0: God challenged Abraham for...
1: Got it. Kill me a son.
0: Yeah. Well, kill your son. Right. And then Abraham didn't do it. And instead, he killed a ram.
1: Correct.
0: And saved the whole...
1: Yes.
0: Are you familiar with that story, Lunchbox, in the Bible?
2: Dude, why would he want him to kill his son?
0: Well, there's a whole test, Old Testament.
1: Test.
0: Yeah, listen. It's a little weird anyway.
1: They're crazy back then.
0: It is. I'm telling you.
2: What?
0: But you never heard the story? You never heard that?
2: No. Why? I mean, here's a test, man. If you go kill your son, you're loyal to me?
1: Yes.
0: Yeah.
1: Would you do it?
2: No.
1: See, there you go.
2: That's what we believe in?
0: It's a weird...
1: That's what we believe in.
0: No, that's a weird one for me, too. I'll be honest with you.
2: Like, what?
0: And then it was a ram, right? Mm-hmm. Then in the end, he killed the ram instead. But that's... Yeah, you're right. That's a weird one.
2: But he killed the ram.
0: But you don't know these stories in the Bible?
1: Yeah, these are old ones, dude.
2: No idea.
0: Yeah, this is Old Testament stuff.
1: Yeah.
2: We're the new, right? We're not new anymore.
0: Now he's struggling. He's like, I should. Yeah.
2: So what's the new? Like, we just changed the wording?
0: No. You think the Old Testament is
1: interesting?
3: No, he doesn't.
1: Yes, he does.
3: No, he doesn't.
1: Let him talk.
3: No, he doesn't.
0: Wow. Think the Old Testament is the older version of the New Testament, and they just changed the words?
2: They made it more relatable now.
0: Got it.
2: Like, they got rid of that.
0: That is not it.
1: And you think it's the same characters as one?
0: It's like Home Alone 2?
2: Yeah. Maybe. Maybe they changed the names. I don't know.
1: Okay.
2: So, I mean, are they still writing things or is it just like, is it finished?
3: What?
0: What?
1: Is there a sequel?
3: Wait, what?
2: No,
3: this
2: like,
3: isn't like Harry Potter.
2: Well, I mean, don't things change? Don't eventually get to add some things to the amendments?
0: Well, when they're being translated from Hebrew to Greek, Greek to all the languages, there are things in translation that they feel sometimes didn't get translated as clearly. But that was it. Like they're not.
2: So there's no new rules.
0: There's no newer.
3: There's no
0: testament.
3: New books to the Bible.
2: Isn't that weird, guys? Just hear me out.
0: And they did take and they did remove certain books too.
2: But hear me out. Like it's 2026, right? When's the last time something's been written in the good old book?
3: But that,
0: you mean the good book?
1: Good old book. Yes, sir.
0: Anyway, guy found a $500 ticket. Turned it in.
2: Like, literally, when is the last time? So that's what I'm saying.
0: But no,
2: like,
0: it's not a diary. It doesn't keep getting updated.
2: Well, it should.
1: Why?
2: We're going to follow life from 7 million years ago instead of updating it.
1: You want to know what's crazy?
2: Real smart.
1: You want to know what's crazy, though? We keep making the same mistakes as humans. So it's the same thing.
0: That's true, too. Yeah, so...
2: I mean, it just seems a little like you might want to update it, like have some different rules.
3: How many years ago do you think Jesus walked the earth?
2: I have no clue.
3: No, I just curious. Guess.
2: Probably before the Civil War.
0: No, after actually.
1: It was after the Civil War?
0: Anyway, this guy just reminded me of Abraham. It didn't remind me of Abraham until you guys said that. Right, it was a test.
1: That's on me.
0: That's thank you, Eddie.
1: Yeah.
0: Took you down a whole path I wasn't really expecting to go.
1: Bad.
0: All right, there you go. That's what it's all about.
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What's up, Derby City? 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Did you know that Chris Jansen once lived in his car in Nashville? 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
0: Hey, welcome to Friday's show. Morning, studio.
13: Morning.
0: We're going to play easy trivia coming up in just a couple minutes. For example, which online map service did we used to rely on before GPS?
4: MapQuest.
0: Yeah.
13: Oh, good one.
0: Okay. This is 2000s technology. What name brand device allowed you to never miss your favorite TV shows again by allowing you to record and pause live TV?
13: TVR.
0: TiVo.
13: No, TV,
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13: TiVo.
0: Brand.
13: TiVo,
0: yeah. Yeah, that's what's up.
13: That would have been wrong.
0: Yeah, that would have been wrong. You'd have been out of there. We got a big show. Glad everybody's here. Dance party coming up. Easy trivia next.

0: 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I talk about it. We call it time marches on.
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4: I think the engine's stalling out on me.
5: Yeah,

0: stalled vehicle on the Waterston eastbound at the ramps there at Westport Road. 65 northbound building at the Waterston ramps a little crowded due to a stalled vehicle. 65 northbound just past the Waterston Expressway, and traffic on 64 eastbound starting to slow coming off the Georgetown ramps in Floyd County. I'm Bobby Ellis from the Total Traffic Center.
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5: Grab the rain gear this Friday. Showers and even a few storms look likely across the area with highs in the middle 70s. We'll keep that rain threat tonight with lows in the mid 60s. That's your WLKY forecast. I'm Matt Milosevic.
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I had to take a pull so I wouldn't cry. 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
1: 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We talked to Tucker Wetmore, Clint Black, Sheryl Crow, Bear Grylls. Amy brought in a gynecologist to talk with Eddie. 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

0: Morgan Wallen on The Problem. Steve, thanks for having us on. And Hy-Vee, just got in your car. Are we set as your number one preset?
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0: 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Didn't realize I was talking to Richie Rich. 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

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That's Corey Kinnico Wetzel, Rocky Mount Low. Got a dumb criminal story for you. I share this with your coworkers. Jane Hollingworth, 32, of Santa Rosa, California, robbed a Chase Bank the other day. Easy for police to find her. Found her an hour later, actually, because of her bright blue hair and leopard print jacket. Easy to pick out on the street. Yeah, I guess blending in, no longer a part of the criminal toolkit.

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0: 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That's Luke Combs, Sleepless in a Hotel Room. Couple big things coming up for you. So $1,000, your chance to win's at 12. And then right after that, I'll get you the I Heart Country World premiere of the new Tyler Hubbard song called Land.
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97.5 WAMZ. That just came out this morning. The I Heart Country world premiere, Tyler Hubbard Land. If your boss was yelling at you and you only heard a part of it, don't worry. We'll get it on again for you right after 2:00.

97.5 WAMZ. You flying somewhere this weekend, or maybe you're flying somewhere for the summer? This might help you out. On Good Morning America, they had a little segment on how to avoid checked bag fees. They say roll your clothes instead of folding them, and then stuff items in your shoes like cords. Rolling your clothes to save space. So basically, you're turning your suitcase into a burrito.

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1: 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Amy brought in a gynecologist to talk with Eddie. 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

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You'll love it. Your chance to win's at one. Here's Josh Ross.

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As Jordan Davis turned this truck around, congrats, kids, making it through another school year. I know Eastern and Ballard High School doing their graduation tomorrow, so have fun this summer. Just try not to get famous on TikTok for the wrong reasons, okay?

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That's going to be the busiest time. 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Luke Combs, Sleepless in a Hotel Room.

0: 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That's Riley Green. Change my mind. Got a couple things coming up that will interest you. $1,000. You can win it too. And then after that, I got the I Heart Country world premiere of the new Tyler Hubbard song called Land.
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97.5 WAMC. This got released this morning. The iHeart Country world premiere, Tyler Hubbard Land. Going to be playing that for you throughout the rest of the day. Here's Post Malone and Blake Shelton.

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1: 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We talked to Tucker Wetmore, Clint Black, Sheryl Crow, Bear Grylls. Amy brought in a gynecologist to talk with Eddie. All that is up. 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

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That's Shibuzi Jelly Roll. Amen. So just in time for summer, Spam rolling out the hot dog form version of it. Spam dog. That's a very 2026. Same mystery, just new branding.

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0: Yeah, you're welcome, man. 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It's Josh Ross. 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

Jordan Davis. He'll be on tomorrow night. The iHeart Country House Party starts at 7 here on 97.5 WAMZ. What is happening? TGIF with Boomer, lighting the fuse on this big holiday weekend. 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

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I am not.

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1: Have a great weekend. Check out the Bobby Bones Show podcast. We talked to Tucker Wetmore, Clint Black, Sheryl Crow, Bear Grylls. Amy brought in a gynecologist to talk with Eddie. All that is up. Go search for the Bobby Bones Show podcast on

Ella Langley on 97.5 WAMZ. Yeah, I'm behind the wheel. I am driving the bandwagon, all gas and no brakes towards the playoffs for our Louisville Kings. They got

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1: I love summer so much. I could spend all day outside, but then I remember I'm not a solar panel.
0: You know, maybe just stick to announcing package deliveries. Seems to be more of your wheel.

0: 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Friday afternoon, the Boomer Show is on. Thank you for being a part of it. And hello to birthday girl Miranda Belcher.
1: Hello.
0: Are you prepared to rock the country?
1: Yes.
0: You got these tickets.
1: Thank you so much.
0: Boyd County Fairgrounds in Ashland coming up in July. We're talking about Riley Green, Gavin Adcock, Bradley Gilbert, Jelly Roll. It's going to be a great time.
1: Yes, I can't wait.
0: Does that sound like your kind of vibe?
1: Yes, yeah. I love Jelly Roll.
0: I can tell you're ready to get loose. I like it.
1: Yeah.
0: I like it. Congratulations.
1: Thank you so much.
0: It's going to be a good road trip and worth it too for that show. Rock the Country in Ashland in July. Still a chance to win your tickets. 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

I run the risk of blowing a speaker in the studio when I press play on this song. 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

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Yeah, I can smell it. Someone's got the grill fired up. I'll take a hot dog with mustard, kraut, and raw onions because I want you to smell my breath through your speaker.

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I think we all love the bromance between Jordan Davis and Thomas Rhett. He'll be talking about it tomorrow night. iHeart Country House Party starts at 7 here on 97.5 WAMC.

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So my plan for tomorrow, get my steps in across the Big Four Bridge and take in Abbey Road on the River over in Jeffersonville. And get ready.

97.5 WAMZ, welcome to your holiday weekend, and thank you for listening. Boomer here. As always, I appreciate you being there. And a heads up, the 9K payday paying off again this hour. And as you've heard me say, I'd love it if you use this.

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I feel like the weather, it may be too cool for this weekend, but let me know if you check it out. 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

day, Potts Farm was a place to go. Load a truck up, hit the dirt road. 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

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I'm sitting here plotting my garage sale tour for tomorrow. I could be in your driveway at 7 a.m. I'll bring donuts. I'm just there for

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1: 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We talked to Tucker Wetmore, Clint Black, Sheryl Crow, Bear Grylls. Amy brought in a gynecologist to talk with Eddie. 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

97.5 WAMC. It's a bit of a great grill debate going on. For me, it's ketchup goes on burgers, mustard goes on hot dogs. If you put ketchup on a hot dog and you're over the age of 30, I don't know if...

0: 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Happy Memorial Day weekend, y'all.
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Hopefully the weather holds for this. The mayor's hike, bike, and paddle happening on Monday. 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

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It's back this Memorial Day. And our own mayor, Greenberg, is going to be there for the four-mile walk. Bike through downtown Louisville. It's going to be fun. You can paddle the mighty Ohio as well. The fun begins Monday at 8 a.m. The events are going to be unreal. They're over there on the Great Lawn with the hike, the bike and paddle beginning at 10 a.m. Details are up on the website, events calendar, WAMZ.com.

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2: 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What's going on in Nashville?
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